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Classic Rock 97.1, The Drive. What's up, Chicago? I'm Lauren. I'll be with you all the way until midnight. Big news out of Aerosmith camp. They're back, baby. They're going to be coming back. And it looks like the Hollywood Bowl in Los Angeles, October 29th and November 1st is when it's all going down. Now, Steven Tyler teased the announcement in a video on their social media platform, shows him placing some letters announcing the show at the Bowl's marquee alongside photographer and friend Ross Halfen. And they miss touring. They miss playing. So sounds like this is going to be it. I knew that they had at least one more show in them. Sounds like they have two. Pretty excellent stuff. As the details roll out, we'll get those over to you. I'm Lauren. You can follow me at Lauren versus Radio. Speaking of Aerosmith, let's go dreaming.

0: 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So George Harrison's photo book, The Third Eye, is out today, as well as Mike McCready of Pearl Jam's book, Farewell to Seasons, Alice Cooper's new memoir, Devil on My Shoulder, and David Byrne of the Talking Heads' book, Sleeping Beauty, is out. 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
15: Checking your dry weather, cloudy skies with temps dropped around 60 overnight tonight. Tomorrow, sunshine, blue skies, and highs around 76.
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Oh, I can't wait to dance with you. We're going to have such a great time. It is going to be a cruise like no other on Lake Michigan. And Sherman and Tingle, they're like the captain, the co-captain, right? Or what is it? Who's the poop deck captain? I don't know. Anyway, it's the Haunted Cruise, and Chicago's premier Halloween costume cruise is happening on Friday, October 30th, aboard the Spirit of Chicago. I cannot wait. I cannot wait to dance and just hang out and celebrate in style. And if you'd like to book your own cruise, you can always go to citycruises.com/Chicago to celebrate holidays in style. But this will be a creepy cruise, music, great food, giveaways, and dancing. And of course, all your pals right here from The Drive.

0: 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You know, women, we've dealt with it all. We've dealt with, is that time of the month yet? Or what do you got? Perimenopause? Menopause? No. Men, there's something for you, too. It's called Irritable Male Syndrome, or IMS for short. And experts say IMS may be linked to all sorts of different shifts in your testosterone levels, your brain chemistry might be off, and everyday stress. And so here's how you can tell if a male in your life is suffering from irritable male syndrome. Number one, emotional. Are they emotional? Are they irritated? Are they aggressive? Are they having anxiety, depression, maybe a dip in their confidence or motivation? Okay, that's one. Physical stuff, like are they tired? They got insomnia. Maybe the sex drive is lowered. Reduced sexual performance. Sex isn't as good anymore. Oh, no. Muscle weakness. Okay, those are number two. Three, mental. Are you having trouble concentrating? Difficulty to make decisions? Well, if you have ding-ding-dinged all three of these things, you too could be suffering from irritable male syndrome, which honestly, when I read what it was called, I thought it was what women have to deal with at the bar with irritating men. That's all. That's really what I thought. But really, this is kind of sad. So guys, get your tea checked out. Something might be going on.
1: Driver Nation, Halloween is coming. That magical time when grown adults can be vampires, zombies, or a 6-foot inflatable chicken.
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Slash and Miles Kennedy and the Conspirators, they're going to be releasing Flying Blind on February 26th. They got the first single and video out from the album. It's the title track, so you can check that out on YouTube. And this is going to be the first album Slash and his longtime band friends that they've done in 5 years. They recorded an album back in 2025, but they started holding off on releasing it, and then there was like a gap, and they went out to Guns N' Roses, so Slash couldn't really do the finishing touches, and so now we finally get to hear it. So pretty exciting stuff. Tour to follow. Again, Flying Blind, released on February 26th.

0: 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That song right there was the second in the set of 28 last night at United Center for Journey's Final Frontier Tour. Hometown show for Jonathan Cain. And from the reviews I saw, emotional, high energy performance. So if you went, hope you had a great time. And if you missed them, they're still out on tour for a while. No real date close to Chicago again. I mean, Detroit, Michigan, November 2nd. Go down to St. Louis, November 16th. But looks like you might have to fly around to really see them on this tour if you missed them last night. But hope you had a great time if you went.
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1: All right, 90s at 9, let's open it up to a band that really only needed to release one album to just remain relevant all the way until 2026. Because when you think of Bush, you think of the album 16 Stone. 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

0: Classic Rock 97.1 The Drive, a 90s four-pack of Busch for your 90s at 9. And I was reflecting on Gavin Rossdale having his Hungarian sheepdog Winston. I believe it was in the inside booklet for 16 Stone. I remember seeing that dog and being like, what kind of dog is this? And the dog, I guess he adopted him in the late 80s and lived with him for 16 years and went through all sorts of major life events with Gavin Rossdale, including when he and Gwen Stefani got married in 2002. Winston was still around, which is pretty badass. And he was a part of the inner liner notes of 16 Stone, I think. It could have also been Razorblade Suitcase, but check that out. I still don't have my physical copy of 16 Stone. Probably need to get it. Wore that booklet out like you don't even want to know what. Learning all the lyrics to every damn song on that record because it was that damn good.
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0: Classic Rock 97.1, The Drive. So Grand Theft Auto 6, it is rated M for mature. I think we all were ready for that. However, there is some surprise to it here. Full-on sex scenes is part of the sexual material that is being displayed in that rating. And it's unknown whether the scenes are going to be used for humor or if they're going to feel very intimate and mature. I don't know. But there's all sorts of different tags with this. Blood and gore, intense violence, mature humor, nudity, strong language, strong sexual content, and the use of drugs and alcohol. So please play responsibly.
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0: 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The Drive. Learn with you for a little bit longer. I went to college. I went to Illinois State University. Shout out to the Redbirds of Normal, Bloomington area. I made a ton of friends from Chicago. I'm from Southern Illinois, originally Columbia, Illinois, down way down south in Southern Illinois. And it was so cool for me to go to school kind of in the middle of Illinois because I got to meet so many fantastic humans from Chicago, many of whom still live here today. And college was a great experience for me. Now, I know it's expensive, and there's a whole bunch of baggage that comes with something as expensive as going to university. But enrollment at four-year colleges across the nation has declined over the past several years, and there's a reason for it. Fewer Americans are seeing the need for it. In fact, new polling shows Americans are placing less value on college degrees more than ever. And so there was a Gallup survey out that said just 31% of Americans say college education is very important, and that is the lowest level recorded and down sharply from 70% in 2013. So big yikes. And, you know, a lot of people are saying that the high cost of a higher education may be driving a lot of people to become skeptic about it. But, you know, everybody teach their own. You don't want to go to college, that's 1,000% okay. But make sure that you can earn a living, you know, make sure you can provide for the people that you love the most and live the life that you're hoping to live. And if you can do that, you don't need a degree necessarily. I'm a huge proponent of going to continued school and education. I'd love to go back right now, but that's just me. That's how I work, but to each their own. Lots of trade schools out there. A lot of people that have family businesses. There's a million different ways to make your life work, but it appears that more and more people are walking away from university. So just kind of breaking news there on that.
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Classic Rock 97.1, The Drive. It was on this day in 2020 that we lost Eddie Van Halen. Crazy, it's been 6 years ago. And he revolutionized everything from the electric guitar with the two-handed tapping technique. He was the songwriter for Van Halen on so much of their success. And he was known to have just an inventive spirit. He was like a modern-day Mozart to some. The Frankenstrat, of course, was something that he created. And he is a person and a technique and a human I feel like aspiring musicians, especially guitarists, will chase until the end of time. You and I will be long gone on this earth, and the music of Edward Van Halen will be continuing to live on as it should.

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Brian May has confirmed that Queen is not going to tour again, a decision he made about 18 months ago following the death of a close friend during a tour in the United States. He said he was emphasizing the sacrifice of personal freedom that touring entails. And he said he has a desire to dedicate all of his time now to family, personal interests, astrophysics, and stated that after 50 years of touring, he feels that now is the time to step back.

0: 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So next year would have been David Bowie's 80th birthday, which is really cool. You know, I mean, they're going to be doing this really fantastic immersive experience. There's going to be a collaboration next year because of David Bowie's 80th year that he would have been on this earth with Nordstrom. So the Nordstrom here in Chicago is going to be handling some of that. There's going to be a Morrison Hotel gallery of photos that have never been seen before, speaking out to his career and his time. And then there's going to be a traveling concert that's going to play dedication to David Bowie as well next year, all in celebration of what would have been his 80th year and the estates behind all of it, which is pretty damn cool. And so that's some David Bowie news and some Queen news on The Drive.
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Classic Rock 97.1, The Drive. 9 years without Tom Petty. Died at the age of 66 from an accidental overdose. Just wild to think about. You know, we had so much time maybe left with Tom Petty, and I just absolutely hate that he's gone. Hate anybody that's dealing with that. Overdoses suck. Make sure you got Narcan on you. I have some in my house. I don't have a lot of friends that are doing hard drugs these days or nothing like that, but you just never know. You might take it out with you and somebody is overdosing at the club or out on the streets. I've seen it happen and people having to administer that, and thank God they have it when it's available, and you just never know. You could save a life with it. So look into Narcan. Three of the original Heartbreakers, I'm talking about Mike Campbell, Ben Montench, and Stan Lynch, they paid tribute to Tom Petty last week. They did High Flying Bird with Lynch's band, The Speaker Wars, and you could see it on YouTube, which is pretty fantastic. And just with Foo Fighters coming up, wild to think that after Nirvana had to dissolve, after Kurt's death, that Tom Petty approached Dave Grohl to possibly join the Heartbreakers, and Dave did like one or two shows and then declined it ultimately to go on to do his own thing. But what a wild thing that maybe if he would have done that, we wouldn't have ever gotten this.

0: 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I'm Lauren. Thank you so much for staying up late and tuning in. We'll do it again tomorrow. And then Thursday, I'm going to have Dave fill in for me. I'm taking a kind of a weird day off in the week. But I hope you have a great rest of your Tuesday for what it's worth. And then tomorrow's Wednesday. Get some sleep. It's hump day, man. You got to prepare. I'll see you tomorrow. Goodbye.
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And zero regrets. 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

0: Hey, it's the Professor of Rock. Here's what's up on this weekend's session of Classic Rock U. I got a salute to working men and women led by Bon Jovi and Bob Seger. 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

woke last night to the sound of thunder. How far off, I sat and wondered. Started humming a song from 1962. Ain't it funny how the night moves, when you just don't seem to have as much to lose. Strange how the night moves.

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Hundreds of songs. And zero regrets. 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
16: Checking your dry weather, sunshine, blue skies, and highs around 77 today. Right now it's 60 downtown. 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
2: I'm meteorologist Jason Catarino with your WeatherTech weekend weather update. Saturday sunshine and pleasantly warm, high 76. Saturday night, low 59. Sunday mostly sunny and warm, high 76. Sunday night, low 59. 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
6: First check, your Wednesday morning drive delay-free across the board except the inbound Stevenson. Heavy into the ramp to the inbound Ryan, but still only 22 minutes from 355 to the drive. Checking your drive weather, perfect day for a White Sox clincher to go to the ALCS. Sunshine, blue skies, and highs around 77 today. Right now it's 60 downtown.
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14: I'm meteorologist Jason Catarino with your WeatherTech Weekend Weather Update. Saturday sunshine and pleasantly warm, high 76. Saturday night, low 59. Sunday mostly sunny and warm, high 76. Sunday night, low 59. 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
21: Checking your drive weather, sunshine, blue skies, and highs around 77 today. Right now it's 60 downtown. 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

0: Well, hopefully you can get out of work early to watch the game at 3. How ridiculous is that? It's at 3 o'clock in the afternoon.
1: Yeah.
0: It's so dumb. I mean, it's such a big game, and MLB just demotes it. Kind of like the Bear-Packer game this upcoming weekend. It was supposed to be a 3 o'clock game. They're like, they're not doing that good.
2: You know why? These two teams don't have the respect. They're not big enough to the powers that be. You know, this is not the Dodgers and the Braves or the Yankees. And
0: it's, same, you know, old, same old.
2: Exactly. But the Guardians and the White Sox get no respect. No respect, sir. No respect.
0: Well, that respect may come later on this afternoon.
2: Oh, my God. Could you imagine if they
0: another
2: did
0: sweep.
2: This?
0: That'd be amazing.
2: Oh, my God.
0: Yeah.
2: Oh, I hope it happens.
0: And the nice thing, it's right here. It's right down the street. It is on the south side tonight. Back. Maybe they'll play your song. Your song, do you have that queued up?
2: Well,
0: your,
2: you know what?
0: Your song?
2: If Munetaka Murakami does something, then I could see it being played, but they don't. If he doesn't, I don't see them playing it. But yeah, I have it right here.
0: The song that Tingle made has been forwarded to the White Sox. You may hear it at the stadium tonight.
2: That'd be awesome.
0: The remix.
3: I feel so good! Oh my God! I feel so good! I don't speak English. So good. So good. Oh, I'm coming in. Oh, I'm drunk.
0: It never gets old.
2: And that, you know, like if he does something, if Murakami does something, that could see it being played.
0: I guess we'll find out. 3 o'clock today. Hopefully, you can get out of work. Right now, another chance to maybe go see Robert Plant. He's also coming back to Chicago. 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

0: Classic rock, 97.1, The Drive. What was the woman's name? Was it Bobby Brown?
1: Yep.
0: Was that her name?
1: Yeah.
0: I was trying to remember. I'm like, that sounded wrong to me. And I'm like, well, that was like, you know, a singer, rapper, like Bobby
2: because
0: Brown.
2: Because they're both kind of big at the same time.
0: Yeah. And I'm like, Bobby Brown. I'm like, that doesn't seem right. Everybody remembers Bobby Brown then from the video. I'm Sherman. That's Tingle. Boy, you couldn't get a better night. Better night for baseball. Not even a night. Afternoon. What am I talking about? I was just saying before, it's at 3 o'clock this afternoon for the White Sox. It's going to be beautiful today. So the White Sox back on the South Side today could sweep the Guardians with a win in Game 3 of the ALDS. Game time around 3 o'clock. Brewers, they lost to the Padres. Brewers, they lead the series still 2-1. Dodgers got a win over the Braves. Dodgers also lead 2-1. The Blackhawks, they beat the Blues in their home opener and the return of Patrick Kane last night. The Hawks are going to be in New York to face the Islanders tomorrow. And Bears are back in practice getting ready to go to Green Bay on Sunday.
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2: Crazy story where someone from a high school is going to get fired. A former student at Rufus King High School in the Waukee went to her old high school and pretended to be a substitute teacher. So how did she get in? How did she do this? Well, according to the story, she got in 1 week prior to the incident and got through security by blending in with students and walked around the school. While at the school, she heard staff in the main office talking about the substitute teacher agency, and she heard that. Then went to a lady behind the desk a week later and said, hey, I'm from the agency. And on that day, 8 teachers were absent at the high school, and only 7 of those absences were filled. So she just basically got lucky by pretending she was a substitute teacher because they needed one. Okay. Students told investigators she used profane language and racial slurs and made sexual statements and organized students by race and gender. It went on to say, she bragged about having felonies and being okay with going to jail. Here is a reporter talking about some of the other things that Amy Jones did and said.
5: Students also say Jones started playing rap music very loud and dissed kids for their weight, race, looks, and money. Even asking if any students had a vape or marijuana because, quote, the class was so lame and annoying.
2: So after that happened, kids went and complained about her, and that's when staff realized she was a fraud. They called the cops, and the criminal complaint went on to say, when she talked with police after the incident, she said she did it because, quote, she was bored and that she hates kids and just wanted to F around. She was charged with impersonating a public employee and 4 counts of exposing a child to harmful descriptions.
0: What a long, drawn-out thing to do for no payoff. Like, if you're a criminal and you case a place for months, the payoff is that you robbed the place and now you have something out of it. There was no end game in that at all. You just got in and then you said all that stuff. Oh my God, that school's in so much trouble.
2: Someone's going to lose their job.
0: Oh my God.
2: Someone's in trouble.
0: I talked about it on the After the Show podcast. I think it was yesterday, how my mom was a teacher at a school for 40 years. And I going back to visit my mom, if I went back to that school while she was still there, I had to go through so much security, and they knew who I was because my mom had been there forever. I had to go through security. I don't know how this woman just walks in and gets in.
2: That's funny you said that. I remember when I was in college and a little bit after college, when I'd go home for Thanksgiving or whatever, I got home early, and I would just remember the days where I would just walk into my old school like no big deal, just walk and say hi to old teachers. Yeah. I'd walk in their classroom, they'd be like, oh, how are you? And I would just walk in.
0: No.
2: The old days, man. Can you believe that?
0: Not anymore.
2: Wow.
0: Well, except for that woman.
2: Yeah, exactly. Did you hear about the Portland Trailblazers play-by-play announcer? Did you hear that story?
0: No.
2: So a former Portland Trailblazer play-by-play announcer, this kid named Braden Bell, he was hired and then lost his job literally like 24 hours after being hired. And the reason why he lost his job is because he was fired over social media posts he made in high school. Some local news station obviously went in his past and uncovered these posts that he made on X that were deemed both misogynistic and racist. And at the time of the posts, one of them, he said, I'm not racist, but Asian people piss me off. And made another number of statements, including a pair that shouted out big girls and closet whores. And so he was around 14 or 15 at the time. Now, Portland said they have a zero tolerance policy, and his lawyer, he's suing, believes that he was held to an unreasonable standard. Quote, zero tolerance sounds strong, but applied to childhood, it becomes a standard no one can meet and no one actually believes in. The NBA has led on social issues before. It can lead here, from moral absolutism toward a culture of accountability, compassion, and understanding.
0: Everybody's stupid when they're kids. You make really dumb choices.
2: You can go to your kids and say, hey, don't do this, but they're still going
0: to
2: be dumb.
0: Yeah, and I've tried to remind my boys, I'm like, do not put anything on the internet that you wouldn't send to us, because it could come back, and this proves that point, like it can come back years later of you being stupid now that will affect you 20 years in the future.
2: It's actually a good story for anybody in their 20s who's trying to become a professional to go back in all their social media and delete everything.
0: You still can find it though. It's like my wife, what was it? My son has Snapchat or whatever, and they believe that disappears. There's a way to find it because my wife did, and she's not even tech savvy, and she figured it out. Just assume it's all still there.
2: Exactly.
0: Yeah.
2: That's the news we choose.
0: Money. Whoa. Look at where we are now.
2: Three G-Birds.
0: $3,000. That's where we lay right now for What's That Noise. That's the pot. That money could be yours in less than a half hour.
3: Sherman and Tingle. 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
23: Checking your dry weather, sunshine, blue skies, and highs around 77 today. Right now it's 60 downtown. I'm Jim Foster on Classic Rock 97.1 The Drive.

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1: It's time to Ask Blanche.
0: Blanche Horowitz from our collections department swinging in to answer your questions that you've sent in for Ask Blanche. Good morning, Blanche.
2: Good morning to you. How are you today?
0: We're well.
2: Oh, I'm fantastic. Just had a fresh smoke ready to go.
0: Oh, good. I'm glad to hear.
2: Doral in the morning is wonderful.
0: Do you have a question somebody sent in for you?
2: I do. It says, Dear Blanche, where are you watching the Sox game today? Sincerely, Eric in Rolling Meadows. Hello, Eric. You know, I've been so busy preparing for the annual Bedpan Pines fall. It's sort of like the opposite of a fall ball, but it's called a fall fall. It's where we do races and at the residence home, and whoever can make it the farthest without falling and breaking a hip is the winner.
0: Oh,
2: they call it the fall fall.
0: Oh, okay. Well, that sounds fun.
2: But I've been so busy doing that, I haven't been following baseball. Who are the White Sox playing?
0: They're playing the Guardians today, and they could be sweeping.
2: Is that the Cleveland Guardians?
0: Cleveland Guardians, yes.
2: Oh, my goodness. I have a crazy story about Cleveland. Would you like to hear it?
0: Yeah.
2: Did I ever tell you I used to be in the music business for a brief amount of time, and I managed the Eagles?
0: Well, I remember you saying you're in the music business. I don't remember the Eagles being a part of it.
2: It wasn't long. I didn't make it long in the business on account of my tough character, but back then managers had to be tough, and for some reason they got soft, and I was too tough, which eventually led to my exit from the music business. You know who Randy Meisner is?
0: Yeah, he was in the band quite some time ago.
2: Yes, and now do you know why he left the Eagles? What have you read on the World Wide Web?
0: Well, I know that they had some differences in the band, and he left like in the late 70s.
2: Yes, he did. But they kept a lot out from the media. Do you know how Randy Meisner passed?
0: Do I know how he passed? I know that he passed a few years ago. I don't remember how, though. How did he pass?
2: No, okay. Well, that's a lie, too. You've been reading some fake news on the internet, my friend.
0: What?
2: I could tell you the story, but I would rather play you a little-known Joe Walsh interview floating around on the dark web that details the truth on Randy Meisner's exit.
0: Really?
2: Yes, it's the real reason I was ousted from the music business, because I was too tough. I want you to take a listen, okay?
0: Okay.
2: Take a listen.
0: Ready.
3: So, if you've ever seen the movie Casino with Robert De Niro, there's a scene in that movie that was inspired by true events. Let me tell you what happened. We were in Cleveland, and Randy Meisner didn't want to sing Take It to the Limit anymore. So our manager, whose name was Blanche Horowitz, told me, Don, and Glenn, hey, if he won't play, I want you to take him to a cornfield and beat the crap out of him. So one night in Cleveland, we're doing a show, and he wouldn't play it. And after the show's all done, we get in the tour bus off to the next city. And we make a pit stop in a cornfield, and we go, hey, Randy, want to show you something? And we get on the bus. He goes, what? And we just beat the hell out of him with Fender guitars until he was lifeless, you know? And we threw him in this hole, and we're about to bury him, but first Don put on a stormtrooper mask, because that was in 77 when Star Wars came out. He puts on his stormtrooper mask, gets in the hole, and humps Randy's lifeless body. Now, after about 20 minutes of that, he eventually climbs out of the hole, and we all get back in the bus and start driving. And we made a pit stop at a gas station to wash the blood and dirt off us. And when we walk inside the gas station, the clerk goes, hey, what the hell happened to you guys? And we said, we killed one of our band members. You wouldn't happen to play bass, would you? He said, sure do. And that's how we found Timothy B. Schmidt.
2: It was so because I ordered the hit. That's what happened.
4: That sounded like
0: What was that? Casino. That's what it sounded like.
2: That's what the movie got it from. The from what I did.
0: The movie got it from you.
2: Yes, they took this. But listen, there's more.
0: Oh.
2: You got to hear how it ended.
0: Oh.
2: Listen.
3: Crazy thing is that when Timmy quit the gas station and hopped in the bus with us, we're driving back, you know, and we see this thing on the side of the road like a zombie, and it was Randy Meisler. He had dug himself out of the grave, and he's walking with his arms out. And so we're like, oh, my God. I said, Don, hit him. And so Don took the tour bus and hit him. He just blew apart his pieces, man. That was, I've never seen a body explode on impact like that. That was something else.
0: Now that sounds like RoboCop. That sounds
2: I'm telling you, I was hard back in the day. I didn't take no nonsense.
0: Help me!
2: So that's how Randy really passed. I don't know what you've heard.
0: I did not hear that story. That is new. I guess I will never trust the World Wide Web, as you said, again.
2: Have a wonderful day, and go White Sox!
0: Wow, that's a long way around to go White Sox.
4: Let's go
0: White Wow, we went full circle.
2: I know we did. I'm sorry.
0: Multiple killings just to say go White Sox. Wow. Well, I guess go White Sox. $3,000. That is the money that you could be winning with What's That Noise in minutes.
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14: Checking your dry weather, sunshine, blue skies, and highs around 77 today. Right now it's 60 downtown. 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
15: Checking your dry weather, sunshine, blue skies, and highs around 77 today. Right now it's 60 downtown. 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
16: What?
17: Noise.
16: Ah!
17: Noise.
16: What's that
17: noise?
18: $3,000. That's what the pot total is right now. If you tell us what the noise is, that money is all yours.
19: Dave, what are you going to spend it on? Dave in Kenosha.
20: Well, I got some bills that I need to take care of and just had to work on my truck, so going to take care of bills.
19: All right. You use whatever that money you need for. I just found out that we need a new axle on our Ford Explorer. That's lovely.
18: They're like, oh, yeah.
20: I know, right?
18: Is it? Yeah. Yeah, it's an axle.
19: Oh, man.
18: And they go, oh, yeah, it'll be about $3,500. I'm like, ah, what? What do you mean $3,500?
19: Oy vey.
18: Yeah, it's a nonstop. Just bang, bang, bang. All right, so, Dave, let's see if we can help you pay some bills here. We're going to play the noise twice after the second time. Hopefully you get it right. Are you ready?
20: I'm ready.
18: Dave, tell us what the noise is. There it is once. Here it is again.

0: 10 seconds, Dave.
1: Well, my wife and daughter thinks it's dragging something across a floor vent for your heating system in your house.
0: Dragging something across a floor vent in your house. Dave in Kenosha. You are!
2: Sadly not correct on that one, but the pot has now gone up even higher. Now $3,025, which you have a chance to win later on in the show, right around 8:40.
0: Just a little reminder, you heard Dave's guest dragging something across your floor vent in your house. The noise was made at our work. So, not at a house.
2: That was a $3,000 hint reminder. Look at that. That's what that was right there. Well, hopefully you have better luck at 8:40. And hopefully I have better luck convincing the dealership that we have a warranty. They're like, oh, we got to see if it's covered. I'm like, it's bumper to bumper. How is the axles not between the bumpers?
0: They'll find a way.
2: Where in the hell do you think the axles are located? After the hitch? It makes no sense to me. Anyway, well, if you want to go see Robert Plant live at the Chicago Theater, you got another chance. Another keyword coming up right after Aerosmith. A classic rock, 97.1 The Drive.

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1: No, lost everybody on that one. End of the video. Anthony Kiedis.
0: He's running. Oh, I didn't remember that.
1: No, you don't remember that.
0: Oh, okay.
1: Back when videos were important. Kind of exists. Classic Rock 97.1, The Drive, Sherman and Tingle. What a day today. Sox obviously on the south side, back on the south side, playing game three of the ALDS against the Guardians. Blackhawks, they beat the Blues in their home opener and the return of Patrick Kane. Hawks are going to be in New York to face the Islanders tomorrow. And the Bulls, they're going to kick off their preseason tonight at the United Center.
2: Now, the news we choose.
3: I know it's time for
4: the White Sox have not clinched a playoff series at home since 1906. Even the 2005 World Series team clinched all three of its postseason series on the road. Tonight's going to be a blackout. Love that. First pitch scheduled for 3 p.m. Now, anyone trying to score last-minute tickets to the Sox game today, heads up. Experts are saying watch out for scams. I always say that, so I must be an expert.
1: Yeah.
4: You need to follow your instincts. Okay, if a price seems too good to be true, it probably is. They also discourage any ticket purchases made through social media sources or advertising sites like Craigslist, saying in the digital world, an obvious ticket scam is a kind of physical ticket being sold.
1: I'm sorry, you deserve to lose the money. If you're going to buy Sox tickets on Craigslist?
4: Yes.
1: No.
4: And Foster, when purchasing team merchandise, make sure it's also from a trusted source. And if you do buy a ticket, make sure it's through a legit site. Look up the company's name, make sure that it has an HTTPS, and see if they're accredited with the Better Business Bureau or if there are any complaints or reviews. And most importantly, use a credit card.
1: Foster was all happy. He went to the Hawks game last night. He said, you'd be proud of me. I only bought us a hat and a shirt. Like, okay, yeah, that's great. Yeah. Didn't buy nine. Way to go.
4: Rolling.
1: Yeah.
4: And according to a new study by WalletHub, what do you think the safest and least safe state is? The data used 52 different metrics, including assaults per capita and the total lost amount from climate disasters per capita. Let me start by saying that Illinois ranked at the 38th safest state, which is not very good out of 50. Wisconsin finished at 21, and Indiana finished in top 10 with a number 8 ranking. Vermont was the safest state, and Mississippi was the least safe state. Mississippi scored dead last in financial safety, road safety, workplace safety, and emergency preparedness. And this was another interesting fact in the story. Alaska finished last in personal and residential safety. What is going on in Alaska?
1: I would have thought that Alaska would have been pretty high up. You're pretty, there's nothing there but trees for the most part.
4: Well, it was either robbing people and beating people. Whew, that's the news we choose.
1: Well, today could be that day where you walk away the very first winner of the 7:30 Song Challenge for the month of October. And today it may be easier since there is another birthday today of another classic rock artist. So all seven songs will all be from that artist. Who is it? You're going to find out here in minutes.
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23: 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Sunshine, blue skies, and highs around 77 today. 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

0: 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Our Sherman and Tingle's haunted cruise is getting closer and closer. That happens Friday, October 30th, aboard the Spirit of Chicago. You could win passes to that right now with the 30-second song challenge.
1: You got to give us the names of seven songs in 30 seconds, just like our current champ Nick in Schererville did.
0: And again, this may be easier today since it's John Mellencamp's birthday. All seven songs, they are all from Mellencamp. Can you get through all seven? 312-642-9378. Let's see if you can do it next.
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14: 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Right now it's 60 downtown. 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
1: You got to give us the names of seven songs in 30 seconds. Here's how it works. Timer starts when the first song is played. When you know the name of the song, all you have to do is shout it out. And if you're right, we will stop the time and get ready for the next song. If you are wrong, though, the clock keeps ticking until you get it right or until your 30 seconds are up.
0: It's John Mellencamp's birthday today, so all seven songs, they are all from Mellencamp, which may make it easier for you to be the very first winner in the month of October for 2026. Kevin in Chicago. Remember, you got a pass. You can use it if you get stuck in a song, but that song will come back as the last song. Are you ready?
16: Yes, sir. Let's do it.
1: All right, Kevin. Song number one. And go.
16: Authority song.
0: Authority song.
1: Song number two, go.
16: Hand to hold on to.
0: Hand to hold on to. You got it right.
1: Song number three, go.
16: Crumbling Down.
0: Very good reciting Janda's cheat sheet yesterday. Now let's see how well you do with no cheating.
1: Song number four, go.
16: Cherry Bomb.
1: No.
16: Pass.
1: Song number five, go.
16: I Need a Lover.
0: I Need a Lover. Very good.
1: Song number six, go.
16: Pink Houses.
0: Pink Houses.
1: Song number seven, go.
16: Rock in the USA.
0: ROC Can the USA, but you had to come back to one more song.
1: Yep.
16: Check it out.
0: Was that was the song. Check It Out. Got you on that one. So now when you hear it, you'll know. You're like, that one will never get me again. Well, hey, nice try. You got to the seventh song. At least you did that. Caller 9's loving, though, that you didn't get through them all, because now they're going to join us aboard the Spirit of Chicago for our Sherman and Tingles Haunted Cruise Friday, October 30th, 312-642-9378. And I got a feeling that you blazed through those three because you listened to Janda yesterday. That was the right thing to do. Listen up to Janda later on today, right around 2:50. She's going to make it easier for you to get through tomorrow's edition. She's going to give you three of the seven that you need for Thursday's edition, 7:30 Song Challenge on Classic Rock, 97.1 The Drive.

0: Classic Rock, 97.1, The Drive, Sherman and Tingle. Are you sick yet of the attack ads that are happening on TV all the time?
1: Yeah, it is the season.
0: It is. Because now it's crunch time. You got about a little less than a month left. So now the attack ads are really going out. Just bang, bang, bang, bang. And within a few weeks, it'll be...
1: just trying to sway the ignorant.
0: It'll be every other commercial. Every one. And, you know, we said this before. If you had to put, like, bands... let's say if a band ran for office, which band would you vote for? Because, I mean, there's dirt with a lot of bands, too. They always try to bring up the dirt with some of the
1: bands.
0: You
1: got to expose it, man.
0: Yeah. So, you know what? I know Zach's on the line. He's been on hold. Hey, Zach. Hey, thanks. Hey, thanks for holding on, Zach.
2: Of course.
3: What's happening?
0: Okay, so I'm going to choose a band, and Tingle's going to choose a band, and we will do an attack ad, all right? So I will choose Van Halen, all right? I'm going to be pro Van Halen.
1: I will do Pink Floyd.
0: Pink Floyd.
1: Yeah.
0: All right. Ooh. So okay. When we go through our attack ads right here, of going back and forth, I'm going to try and pick apart Pink Floyd. Tingle will try to pick apart Van Halen. You tell us who you would vote for, judging on how these attack
1: how
0: ads
1: well
0: are.
1: We sold the ad to
0: yeah.
1: you. Okay?
0: All right. Here we go. You ready? I will start. Pink Floyd doesn't care about your health. They tell you that to have a cigar in their songs. Does Illinois really need that? I think not.
4: Van Halen is wrong for Illinois. In 1984, they were caught on tape claiming they were hot for teacher. Should the staff teaching our future feel the wrath of sexual harassment? Vote no on Van Halen.
0: Yeah? Well, Pink Floyd likes to say that they wish you were here, but then at the same time, they tell you to run like hell. Do you want an indecisive candidate running? Which one should we do? How much worse can it get?
4: Van Halen tells the people of Illinois to jump, which is insensitive to the handicap. And when they could talk about America, they cherish and ship jobs to Panama. Van Halen hates the USA.
0: That's ridiculous. Pink Floyd hates
4: you. Are.
0: You are. Pink Floyd hates your children and their future. Pink Floyd on many occasions has said, made children repeat, we don't need no education. We don't need no thought control. Pink Floyd is too extreme for Illinois.
4: Whatever, dude. Van Halen doesn't care about you or the people. If they did, then why would they put down and mock how much Jamie was crying? A candidate that purposely makes women like Jamie cry? Vote no on Van Halen.
0: All right, so, Zach, who would you vote for? Who's going into office?
1: I think I sold it well.
2: That's a tough one. I think Pink Floyd's going into office.
0: Pink Floyd. Oh, tinkle that one. All right, so Pink Floyd's going into office.
1: God.
0: All right, hey, can I get it? Let me get another chance here.
1: You want another shot?
0: All right. Let me get another shot. I will go with Alice Cooper, even though I know he's got a lot of things in his past and songs. I will go Alice Cooper. That is going to be my candidate.
1: Okay. Mine will be Queen.
0: Oh, perfect. All right. I got plenty I can do with that.
1: Okay. Here
0: we go. Queen is wrong for Illinois. They pretend that they understand, but they're actually mocking women here in the state of Illinois. I mean, how much worse can it get? Paid for by the people supporting Fat Bottom Girls.
4: Well, Alice Cooper is a liar. He claims he's 18 and can do what he wants, when in fact, he's 78 years old and can no longer go the night without peeing 4 times. A liar and possible chronic bedwetter? Send Alice Cooper packing.
0: Yeah? Well, Queen hates your deceased relatives. If not, then why has Queen said on multiple occasions, another one bites the dust? Queen is laughing at your loss. Do we need another candidate with huge teeth, a black mustache, white pants, and a yellow jacket that points and laughs at you when you lose a loved one? Vote no on Queen.
4: Alice Cooper likes to claim that school's out for summer, when in fact school is currently not out, nor is it summer. Do you want a candidate that doesn't even know what the season is? Say no to Alice Cooper's bedwetting agenda.
0: See, you know how stupid you sound. You started laughing. Queen claims that they know what they're talking about. However, they were quoted saying, all we hear is Radio Gaga, Radio Goo Goo, Radio Gaga. Clearly, Queen has no idea what they're talking about. Do you want a candidate talking like a baby with a full diaper running this state? Vote no on Queen.
4: That is not cool. Alice Cooper himself has admitted he's no more Mr. Nice Guy. Why would you want a non-nice guy running this country? And he wets the bed. Alice Cooper's too extreme for Illinois.
3: Come on. All right.
4: Suck it.
3: Suck it? You can't put that at the end of the attack, Ed. Suck it. Well, make sure that you use that as a decision-making process, Zach. She ended it with suck it. Who are you going to vote for? Are you going to vote for Alice Cooper or Queen?
2: I don't like Queen's inability to listen, so we're going to go with Alice Cooper.
3: All right.
5: I don't like Queen's inability to listen. Oh, Zach, you're good. You're good.
3: Hey, I'll take that win. It's tied up, I guess. There's so many other bands that we could do. Well, hey, thank you, Zach. Hey, we'll send you a 4-pack of tickets to go to the Chicago Wolves and Iowa Wild when they take the ice October 17th. This is Wolves Hockey. Another person that's going to be here back in Chicago, that's Robert Plant. Robert Plant's going to be at the Chicago Theater on October 15th. If you want those tickets for free, you could win them. All you need is a keyword. You're going to get that next keyword in minutes.
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1: Let's go, go, go, White Sox. Chicago's proud of you.
0: Yeah, 7 hours, which sounds weird. 3 o'clock this afternoon is when that game happens. So bizarre that it's so early, but take what you get. The Sox back on the South Side today could sweep the Guardians with a win in Game 3 of the ALDS. Again, game time, 3 o'clock today. Brewers, they lost to the Padres. Brewers, they lead the series 2-1. The Dodgers got a win over the Braves. Dodgers lead 2-1. Bears are back at practice. They're getting ready to go to Green Bay on Sunday. The Blackhawks, they beat the Blues in their home opener. And the return of Patrick Kane. The Hawks are going to be in New York to face the Islanders tomorrow. And the Bulls are going to kick off their preseason tonight at the United Center.
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0: I only want to talk about one story right now, and I'll start off by asking you the question, have you had any good dreams lately?
1: No, they're all about death. I got into a dream last night of me stealing gold. I don't know.
0: Really?
1: I don't know where that was coming from. Maybe I've been watching
0: gold bars?
1: Yeah, gold bars.
0: Coins, like you were Billy the Kid type?
1: Nuggets. I don't know if I've been watching Gold Rush and Parker Schnabel too much. I have no idea, but I was stealing gold last night.
0: Interesting. Well, I see this story here. It says, recent research shows that vivid and immersive dreams can actually make sleep feel deeper and more refreshing. Story I read said that people reported feeling their deepest, most restorative sleep after intense dream experiences rather than during quiet, inactive periods of sleep. So I thought that was pretty interesting. And then yesterday, were you able to hear Janda at the end of her show yesterday?
1: No, I missed it.
0: When she talked about dreams? That's right. It just totally kind of tied into this story.
1: No, I missed her show.
0: Oh my God. Listen to what Janda said at the end of her show. It was crazy.
2: Such a great song. Fleetwood Mac's Don't Stop on Classic Rock 97.1 The Drive always reminds me of freebasing in a truck on my way to St. Louis on 55. I remember I stopped off at Wally's in Pontiac, Illinois, and grabbed some barbecue sandwiches and ripped that pipe. Anyway, it's Janda with the topic of the day. My question to you, Driver Nation, is have you ever had a dream that you wanted to kill your spouse? Because I have. I had one last night where I pushed Christian off a Ferris wheel in Navy Pier. That was pretty crazy. Other one was, I had a dream that me and Christian were back in the 90s, and I had bought his tickets to go see Sigmund and Freud over in Las Vegas, Siegfried and Roy. Anyway, got the tickets, front row tickets, and I remember Siegfried in the dream was asking for volunteers in his weird, stupid language, and so I grabbed Christian's wrist and I raised it up and I said, he wants to go. And that's when Sigmund picked Christian, and so Christian's going up there, but little did he know in the dream that I had smeared ground beef blood all over the back of his suit jacket. And when he went on stage, the Tigers got a whoof of that and just tore him to shreds. It was hilarious, man. Well, I mean, it's not hilarious, but the dream was hilarious. So if you have ever dreamt about killing your spouse, love to hear from you. I'm out of here. Tim Virgin is up next. There's a guy who looks like he's murdered somebody. Shave off that damn beard. He probably looks like John Wayne Gacy. But I will say, Timmy knows how to rock and roll. And up next, they'd be serving up rock so hot, it could heat up a junkie spoon. I'm Janda, and I'm out of here. Suck it.
3: Cool, crazy, whatever.
1: Wow, she went right right into spot after
0: it was
1: that.
0: Nuts. I just thought that was fascinating. She was talking about the dreams.
1: That's much worse than Gold Rush.
0: Yeah. Good times. That's the news we choose.
1: I got to start listening to Janda more.
0: Her show's the best.
1: More than just, for the cheat sheet. It sounds crazy. If I were a Christian, I would think about maybe getting a bus ticket. Get the hell out of town. I don't know.
0: It's just a dream. It's not real.
1: Oh, that's what it is? Okay. All right. Then everything's fine. We are past $3,000. $3,025. That is the money that you could be winning coming up here in about a half hour with What's That Noise? Also, Blanche Horowitz is going to pop in here shortly. Answer your questions with Ask Blanche coming up.
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25: Checking your dry weather, sunshine, blue skies, and highs around 77 today. Right now it's 60 downtown. 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

0: 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Look at her. She's all decked out in White Sox gear.
1: It's time to Ask Blanche.
0: Blanche Horowitz from our collections department swinging in to answer your questions that you've sent in for Ask Blanche. Good morning, Blanche.
2: Good morning to you. How are you today?
0: We're well.
2: Oh, I'm fantastic. Just had a fresh smoke ready to go.
0: Oh, good. I'm glad to hear.
2: Doral in the morning is wonderful.
0: Do you have a question somebody sent in for you?
2: I do. It says, Dear Blanche, where are you watching the Sox game today? Sincerely, Eric in Rolling Meadows. Hello, Eric. You know, I've been so busy preparing for the annual Bedpan Pines fall. It's sort of like the opposite of a fall ball, but it's called a fall fall. It's where we do races and at the residence home, and whoever can make it the farthest without falling and breaking a hip is the winner.
0: Oh.
2: They call it the fall fall.
0: Oh, okay. Well, that sounds fun.
2: But I've been so busy doing that, I haven't been following baseball. Who are the White Sox playing?
0: They're playing the Guardians today, and they could be sweeping.
2: Is that the Cleveland Guardians?
0: Cleveland Guardians, yes.
2: Oh, my goodness. I have a crazy story about Cleveland. Would you like to hear it?
0: Yeah.
2: Did I ever tell you I used to be in the music business for a brief amount of time, and I managed the Eagles?
0: Well, I remember you saying you're in the music business. I don't remember the Eagles being a part of it.
2: It wasn't long. I didn't make it long in the business on account of my tough character, but back then managers had to be tough, and for some reason they got soft, and I was too tough, which eventually led to my exit from the music business. You know who Randy Meisner is?
0: Yeah, he was in the band quite some time ago.
2: Yes, and now do you know why he left the Eagles? What have you read on the World Wide Web?
0: Well, there was, I know that they had some differences in the band, and he left like in the late 70s.
2: Yes, he did. But differences were, they kept a lot out from the media. Do you know how Randy Meisner passed?
0: Do I know how he passed? I know that he passed a few years ago. I don't remember how, though. Mm. How did he pass?
2: No, okay. Well, that's a lie, too. You've been reading some fake news on the internet, my friend.
0: What?
2: I could tell you the story, but I would rather play you a little-known Joe Walsh interview floating around on the dark web that details the truth on Randy Meisner's exit.
0: Really?
2: Yes, it's the real reason I was ousted from the music business, because I was too tough. I want you to take a listen, okay?
0: Okay.
2: Take a listen.
0: Ready.
3: So, if you've ever seen the movie Casino with Robert De Niro, there's a scene in that movie that was inspired by true events. Let me tell you what happened. We were in Cleveland, and Randy Meisner didn't want to sing Take It to the Limit anymore. So our manager, whose name was Blanche Horowitz, told me, Don, and Glenn, hey, if he won't play, I want you to take him to a cornfield and beat the crap out of him. So one night in Cleveland, we're doing a show, and he wouldn't play it. And after the show's all done, we get in the tour bus off to the next city. And we make a pit stop in a cornfield, and we go, hey, Randy, want to show you something? And we get on the bus. He goes, what? And we just beat the hell out of him with Fender guitars until he was lifeless, you know? And we threw him in this hole, and we're about to bury him. But first, Don put on a stormtrooper mask, because that was in 77 when Star Wars came out. He puts on his stormtrooper mask, gets in the hole, and humps Randy's lifeless body. Now, after about 20 minutes of that, he eventually climbs out of the hole, and we all get back in the bus and start driving. And we made a pit stop at a gas station to wash the blood and dirt off us. And when we walk inside the gas station, the clerk goes, hey, what the hell happened to you guys? And we said, we killed one of our band members. You wouldn't happen to play bass, would you? And he said, sure do. And that's how we found Timothy B. Schmidt.
2: Because I ordered the hit. That's what happened.
0: That sounded like What was that? Casino. That's what it sounded like.
2: That's what the movie got it from.
0: That movie got it from you.
2: Yes, they took this. But listen, there's more.
0: Oh.
2: You got to hear how it ended.
0: Oh.
2: Listen.
3: Crazy thing is that when Timmy quit the gas station and hopped in the bus with us, we're driving back, you know, and we see this thing on the side of the road like a zombie, and it was Randy Meisler. He had dug himself out of the grave, and he's walking with his arms out. And so we're like, oh, my God. I said, Don, hit him. And so Don took the tour bus and hit him. He just blew apart. Jesus, man. That was, I've never seen a body explode on impact like that. That was something else.
0: Now, that sounds like RoboCop. That sounds
2: I'm telling you, I was hard back in the day. I didn't take no nonsense. So that's how Randy really passed. I don't know what you've heard.
0: I did not hear that story. That is new. I guess I will never trust the World Wide Web, as you said, again.
2: Have a wonderful day and go White Sox.
0: That was a hell of a thing to bring up after a hitting of a guy with a tour bus.
4: Crazy, man.
0: Well, a lot of money to be won. Nobody's won it yet. It's been a while. It's been since July since we had a winner. July 16th was the last time we got a winner for What's That Noise. Now the pot currently at $3,025. Will that money be yours? You're going to have your chance here in about 10.
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18: Checking your dry weather, sunshine, blue skies, and highs around 77 today. Right now it's 60 downtown. 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

0: 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The Sox have been winning. They play game three today. Use all that winning and use that power to maybe win the money right now.
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2: Noise.
1: Ah!
2: Noise.
1: What's that?
2: Noise.
3: Earlier this morning, the guest was dragging something across your floor vent in your house. 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
4: Ariel and Joliet, hopefully you've been paying attention. 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
3: Ten seconds, Ariel.
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3: 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Ariel and Joliet, you are
4: not correct on that one.
24: Darn.
4: That was a good guess, though. Put it down on the list of things not to say the next time around, which will now be tomorrow morning at 6:45 a.m. and the pot even higher than it was. So now $3,050 tomorrow morning. If you want to see any of the previous guests anytime, doesn't matter if we're on, if Janda's on, Tim Virgin's on, Learn's on, you can always text the word noise to our phone number, 312-642-9378. Only minutes away again from another chance at seeing Robert Plant when he comes back to Chicago. He's going to be at the Chicago Theater on October 15th. That keyword coming up here right around 9 o'clock on Classic Rock 97.1 The Drive.

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0: Classic Rock, 97.1, The Drive, Sherman and Tingle, Janda, she is coming in here next, and she's going to be doing the 10 of 10, and it is all around one guy, and that is his birthday today, and that is John Mellencamp. So all 10 songs, they're all going to be coming from Mellencamp. Place your bets on what the very first song will be in the 10 of 10. Janda will have that coming up here shortly. Also, right coming up here next, another chance to go see Robert Plant when he returns to the Chicago Theater on October 15th. That keyword you're going to get coming up here next. Mazel!
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10: 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Right now it's 60 downtown. 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
13: Hello, good morning. 10 great Mellencamp songs today on the 10 at 10 for his birthday. He has come a long way from Seymour, Indiana, but then again, he never really left the Midwest either, still lives outside of Bloomington. He reclaimed his own name in the 80s, finally dropping the Cougar. He co-founded Farm Aid. He has acted in, directed, and scored the music for films, and he's an accomplished oil painter. In fact, his paintings were part of the backdrop at his Greatest Hits concert at Tinley Park this summer. And speaking of greatest hits, he's got a million of them. Here's his breakthrough from his John Cougar album in 79, a song Pat Benatar also covered. Let's get this birthday party rolling with I Need a Lover. 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Happy birthday, John Mellencamp on the 10 at 10.

John Cougar, John Cougar Mellencamp, John Mellencamp. Whatever name he was using, the man could write a hell of a song. On his birthday, it's 10 of the best. A special Mellencamp 10 at 10 on Classic Rock 97.1, The Drive.

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Cherry Bomb by Mellencamp from the Lonesome Jubilee as we celebrate his birthday on the 10 at 10. Five different singers on that song, including the great Crystal Taliaferro, a Chicago gal. Moving on to the Uh-Huh album for the very first single to feature his real last name on the packaging. Crumbling Down, Classic Rock 97.1 The Drive. Happy birthday to Mellencamp on the 10 at 10.

John Cougar, John Cougar Mellencamp, John Mellencamp. Whatever name he was using, the man could write a hell of a song. On his birthday, it's 10 of the best. A special Mellencamp 10 at 10 on Classic Rock 97.1, The Drive.

0: 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Happy birthday to John Mellencamp on the 10 at 10 today. R-O-C-K in the USA only made it to the Scarecrow album because Mellencamp lost an arm wrestling bet with his manager. He thought that the song was out of step with the rest of the album, and he only agreed to put it on there if he lost the bet, which he did, obviously, and his manager was right. It was a massive hit, one of many for Mellencamp, although it was the only one that he had to arm wrestle for. Now's the time to vote for Best in Show. 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The winner from yesterday's set of REO songs for Kevin Cronin's birthday was Golden Country. Tomorrow, I'll have 10 great songs from 1978 on the 10 at 10. And coming up at noon, a block from a guy whose name rhymes with rockin'. On Appetite for the 80s. 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
4: Checking your drive weather, sunny with highs around 77 today. Tomorrow, mostly sunny and cooler with highs around 67.
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0: 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I'm Janda. White Sox playoff magic is in the air today, going for that first postseason clinch at home since 1906. Black is the dress code for everybody lucky enough to get a ticket. Game time is at 3. Go Sox. Your keyword to qualify for Robert Plant tickets at the Chicago Theater is coming up right after this on The Drive.
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9: Hey, Professor of Rock, Adam Reeder here with today's Classic Rock U Crash Course. Keith Richards came up with the brooding riff for Gimme Shelter while he was in London, looking at the window of his flat, just watching the rain. What really powered the tension, though, wasn't just the gloomy weather. It was a raging case of jealousy bubbling underneath. Keith's girlfriend, actress model Anita Pallenberg, she was away filming the movie Performance that co-starred Mick Jagger. It got back to Keith that Anita and Mick shared a very steamy, explicit scene together in the film, and it fueled Keith's paranoia that the two were actually having an affair. That pressure poured into the song. As the opening track for Let It Bleed, Gimme Shelter came out on December 5th, 1969, the same day as the Disaster's Altamont Free Concert. It was never released as a single, but with that incredible backup vocal by Mary Clayton, it became one of the Stones' greatest tracks. Well, that's today's Crash Course. I'm the Professor of Rock, Adam Reeder. I'll see you in class this weekend on Classic Rock U.
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18: Checking your drive weather, sunny with highs around 77 today. Tomorrow, mostly sunny and cooler with highs around 67.
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0: 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I'm Janda. That is one of a handful of Zeppelin songs that Robert Plant performs with his band Saving Grace. Kind of a stripped down acoustic version. Very, very cool. 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
16: Checking your drive weather, sunny with highs around 77 today. Tomorrow, mostly sunny and cooler with highs around 67.
17: Sting wrote this song in about a half hour at the Jamaican estate of the guy who invented James Bond, Ian Fleming. That was a productive half hour. Stick around for Appetite for the 80s coming up right after this. 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

0: 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Janda here. A block from Dokken today. Don Dokken is chilling these days on his spread in New Mexico. He's got like 25 acres out there. One of the most rockin' voices of the 80s. A truly operatic dude. 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A little something for the Kiss Army for you tomorrow. Rock on!
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23: Checking your drive weather, sunny with highs around 77 today. Tomorrow, mostly sunny and cooler with highs around 67.
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12: Checking your drive weather, sunny with highs around 77 today. Tomorrow, mostly sunny and cooler with highs around 67.
13: The late, great Tawny Kitaen was on two album covers for Rat, and she was the star of this video. I think she single-handedly made redheads popular in the 80s. 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

0: 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I'm Janda. Okay, Halloweenies, here's your chance to grab a pair of passes to board Sherman and Tingle's Haunted Cruise, the premier costume spooky cruise on the Spirit of Chicago, happening Friday, October 30th. All of us knuckleheads are going to be on the boat. If you've been, you know how fun it is. If you haven't, now's the time to be caller 9 at 312-642-9378. Good luck.
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22: Checking your drive weather. Sunny with highs around 77 today. Tomorrow, mostly sunny and cooler with highs around 67.
0: Congrats to Gino in Beecher. He is cleared to board Sherman and Tingle's Haunted Cruise October 30th aboard the Spirit of Chicago. I'll have another chance for you to win those passes tomorrow. I've already got my costume together. Yeah. Had it together for like a month. Really hope it's not cold that night. That's all I'm saying. You're on The Drive.

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0: 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I'm Janda. 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
12: Checking your drive weather, sunny with highs around 77 today. Tomorrow, mostly sunny and cooler with highs around 67.
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0: 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Kravitz, the man who can rock the biggest scarves in the world and somehow get away with it. It is fall, and it is going to be scarf and hoodie season pretty soon. 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
13: Checking your drive weather, sunny with highs around 77 today. Tomorrow, mostly sunny and cooler with highs around 67.
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0: all day for baseball. 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What's going on, Tim Virgin? Game starting right now on the south side. South side's on fire. Hopefully we'll sweep these guys and move on to the next step. Go Sox. It'll be fun times to give you updates during the show. 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
2: Eden's coming in. Solid Peterson to the junction. 26 in from Lake Cook. Kennedy 42 out. Hour 10 inbound. Outbound Ike, he had 55 minutes. You're heavy out to 25th. Stevenson is slowing a bit on the outbound side out to Central for an extra 20 minutes. Out on the Ryan, 30 to 95th Street. Heaviest out to 35th. I'm Deb Snyder, and that's your latest total traffic.
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0: Aerosmith just announcing that they're doing a couple nights at the Hollywood Bowl. They just came out about an hour ago. It was supposed to be announced yesterday, but that didn't happen. But it's going to be the California Dream On Aerosmith and Friends concert on October 29th and November 1st. You want to fly out to L.A., you're going to see the Black Crowes, Run DMC, Heart, Billy Idol, Sammy Hagar, Slash, Tom Morello. I have a feeling... Hopefully this isn't like a goodbye, like Ozzy show for Aerosmith, but we'll see. Fingers crossed. Hopefully it'll be a great show. All right. It is The Drive.

0: Classic Rock, 97.1 The Drive. Tim Bridging. Hey, what are you guys doing on October 30th, day before Halloween? Why don't you hop on The Drive Sherman and Tingle Haunted Cruise? We're all going to be there. God knows what I'm going to dress up as. I'm still trying to figure that out. I usually do better with that stuff last minute, but this year I may plan it, because this is a big deal. Creepy cruise on the lake with Sherman and Tingle. Great food, music, giveaways. We're going to have some fun. So get all the details on the cruise. The one place that you should always get all your details, The Drive's website, WDRV.com.
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3: Inbound side of the Edens is solid from Devon to the junction. It's 36 minutes in from Lake Cook. Kennedy at 50 minutes out to O'Hare and an hour in from O'Hare. Outbound Ike's an hour to the Jane Addams, still breaking out to 25th. Stevenson's heavy out to Central. The Ryan delays out to 18th and Garfield to 95th Street. I'm Deb Snyder, and that's your latest total traffic.
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23: Checking your dry weather, clear skies with temps dropping around 55 overnight tonight. Tomorrow, mostly sunny with highs around 67.
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couple seconds back, it was 4-1 Cleveland on the south side, top of the fourth. 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
2: 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How about 1989, the last year of the 80s? How about Skid Row? Man, these guys, I'm telling you, they came right in at the end of a decade and absolutely blew up. Sebastian Bach's voice, Snake Sabo and Scotty Hill on guitars,

And that debut album eventually sold more than 5 million copies in America. And we're going to do two right here. Both sides of that record perfectly. The Attitude, The Middle Finger, and Youth Gone Wild. We'll kick it off with that, followed by one of the great power ballads, I Remember You. Let's do it. Skid Row. It's Virgin's excellent 80s adventure here on The Drive.

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So Aerosmith, when they did the big teaser 2 days ago about them playing the Hollywood Bowl for two nights, finally came out. They were supposed to announce it yesterday, but they were a little late, and they announced it today. Bunch of bands hopping on stage with them, from the Black Crowes to Run DMC to Heart to Billy Idol to Sammy Hagar and Slash. So check it out on their website, and maybe you want to, you know, hang out. Hopefully it's not one of the, like I said before, like a farewell show, because that would suck. Because we want to see them on the road again. 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
2: Checking your driveway, the clear skies with temps dropping around 55 overnight tonight. Tomorrow, mostly sunny with highs around 67.
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0: 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Tim Virgin. Tomorrow morning, how'd you like to win over $3K? Sherman and Tingles, what's that noise? All you got to do is guess the noise. $3,050 all for grabs in that jackpot, and you got two chances to do it. 6:45, 8:45. 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
23: Checking your driveway, the clear skies with temps dropping around 55 overnight tonight. Tomorrow, mostly sunny with highs around 67.
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0: 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Tim Virgin getting out of here. I will see you guys tomorrow. Learn is up next. Don't forget, tops of the hours, Robert Plant keywords. Get those in. More you get in, the closer you are to go seeing the lead singer of Led Zeppelin next week at the Chicago Theater. It is
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13: Checking your driveway, the clear skies with temps dropping around 55 overnight tonight. Tomorrow, mostly sunny with highs around 67.
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